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And I don't know why, but everything Zen, that song, Bush, it just gets me, it just gets me going. I'm up, I'm rowdy, it is, I'm not rowdy. I'm rowdy as in, I'm happy. Not, I'm not rocking rowdy, unfortunately. Knock Down the Walls, Tonic. Coming up the rest of the hour, Boston, Queens, Seether, Foo Fighters, as well as the Flashback, sponsored by the Cozy Kitchen, coming up here pretty soon. Knock Down the Walls.

0: and with songs like Free Fallin' and I Went Back Down, it's no wonder it was one of his biggest records. And 5 years later, he released his second.
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8: 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Men do not belong in women's sports. 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
15: And you are lucky number 5. 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
16: That's
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1: Wildflowers?
0: Yeah.
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2: Well, can you name Tom Petty's second solo album?
3: So let's get to the point.
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3: You belong among the wildflowers.
2: If your answer was Wildflowers, then you passed today's pop quiz. 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
3: Hi, it's Lori McCann, candidate for Idaho Senate District 6. 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Vote Lori McCann, Idaho Senate. Thank you.
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We only got a few songs left, but I'm not going anywhere. So I got a few more hours left in me. What we got going on tonight, Mariners, they're hosting the White Sox at 6:40. So the pregame should be going on live here right now. 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

Now 6 o'clock, and that is it for the drive at 5, but I'm still here to hang out with you. Coming up this hour, Ian Moore, Jackal, Soundgarden, Counting Crows, Queens, Reich, and Guns N' Roses. Plenty of stuff coming up. Also, we got a Mariners game going to play live here pretty soon. They're playing at 6:40, so about a half hour. 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So we got a lot of Mariners all this week, but by Friday, some big. The Avista NAIA World Series starting Friday morning at 8:30. LT State Warriors will be playing Tennessee Westland Friday night, that night, at 7 o'clock. 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

I mentioned it a few times. I like to go skating. 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I fall down a lot because of it. While I like skating and to, you know, run around, do a lot of hiking, I'm kind of a clumsy person. I fall quite a lot, and I damage my phone a lot. Now, if you have a damaged phone screen or your battery doesn't hold a charge, you can do what I did.

0: can stop by Mobiltex, because fixing the screen or buying a brand new battery, that's a lot cheaper than getting a brand new cell phone, and I know. 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

Now, it's been about a couple of weeks since there was that art competition down at the skate park. And so what happened, if you didn't know, is a bunch of professional artists came in, they put some art down there, and then during the weekend, they had a little competition. People would do some stuff on a board, and if they liked it, you know, they had a judge board or whatever. Then if the winners won, which there were some winners, they would go over to the skate park and paint their own art there. It was just sort of a way to promote, you know, local artists. It's a great event. But what I think is funny is there was about maybe, I don't know,

2 or 3 days of peace there, while all the art that was professionally there was all done, sitting nice and clean, and would give it about 3 days. And since then, a lot of less than professional artists have been there with a new clean palette, and they've been putting their art everywhere. Luckily, they're respecting the professionals' art, and they're staying away from it. But you know what can you do? They went over the whole thing with primer and covered up all the old art, and well. There's much new art there, which is definitely less than professional, which a few of the things I saw, a few words and explicit phallic images will need to be covered up again. But what can you do? That's kind of the culture. It's how it is. You just kind of deal with it.

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And right now, over on A950 and 95.5 FM, the Mariners are hosting the White Sox. They started about, 7 minutes ago. They're going live right now.

Now 7 o'clock, it's cooled off a little bit. I'll give you a weather update here pretty soon. But tonight, it should be nice, around 44, a little chilly. The rest of the week, it should start to warm up, but I'll give you specifics pretty soon. We got Mariners game going on live. It's mid of the second. Seattle Mariners took the lead. It's 1-0 as they're going up against the White Sox. They're back at home, finally, back in T-Mobile Park over in Seattle. So that's got to be nice. They were on the road there for about 2 weeks, so it's good to have them back. Poison, Alice Cooper, and Z-Rock.

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2: 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Barr just fell one strikeout short of the World Series record 19 set in 1961, and the game lasted just 1 hour and 58 minutes.
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0: Z-Rock weather is brought to you by Valley Karate School. Congratulations to Sensei Stephen Smith and his student Flick Vineyard for being selected for the national team to compete in the World Champions in Romania this summer. Please watch the Valley Karate School Facebook page for upcoming fundraisers and events. And if you can support it all, we would really appreciate it. That's Stephen Smith and student Flick Vineyard. They're going to Romania this summer. It's going to be pretty neat. As for the weather in the LC Valley tonight, it will be a low of 44, mostly clear, with Tuesday a high of 72. That night will be a low of 47, with the rest of the week just slowly warming up. Wednesday's going to be high of 74, Thursday 76, and Friday pushing to the 80s. At the moment, though, it's clear. It's 64. Beverly Hills. Weezer,

I want to say congratulations again to Steve Covey because he got the answer correct today in the Flashback Pop Quiz. Now, if you weren't Steve Covey or caller 5, that's okay because you can call back tomorrow at 5:20, listen to the answer or listen to the clue, and give me the answer, and then you might win yourself some free food over the Cozy Kitchen. I will buy you a new life. Z-Rock.

Well, that's it for me tonight. I'm out of here, and I hope you have a great evening. I'll talk to you tomorrow. Regular time, I'll be here around 3 o'clock to hang out with you, as well as for the drive at 5. A quick update for the Seattle Mariners before I leave. It is currently bottom of the fourth. Seattle Mariners hold the lead 2-0 against the White Sox. Knock on wood, hope they win. If you get the chance, you can listen to them over on AM 950, 95.5 FM. Take these chains, Juice Priest. Have a great night.

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They stand here.

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0: ABC News, I'm Sherry Preston. One of the victims of that shooting at the largest mosque in San Diego almost certainly saved lives. Police say a security guard who was gunned down and killed played a pivotal role in keeping things from getting worse. Three people in all were killed, the suspects dying by suicide. The head of the World Health Organization now worried about the spread and the scale of the Ebola outbreak in eastern Congo. At least 131 people have been died and hundreds more suspected cases. ABC's Hannah Bata says one of the confirmed cases is an American.
1: Dr. Peter Stafford has been living in Congo working with a medical missionary organization. His wife, who works with him, was exposed to the virus but is not showing symptoms.

0: The couple and their four children are now being taken to Germany for specialized care and monitoring, along with another doctor also exposed but not showing signs of the disease.
1: This variant of Ebola has no approved treatments or no vaccine. President Trump says he's paused an attack on Iran that was planned for today. This is ABC News.
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0: ABC News. I'm Sherry Preston. Three dead in what officials in California are investigating as a possible hate crime in the largest mosque in San Diego. ABC's Trevor Ault is there.
1: Still a very large police presence out here all over this neighborhood this morning, including one patrol officer who we just saw walking through the playground here at the Islamic Center, as we're learning about a warning phone call made by one of the suspect's mothers concerned about what he might do and how this could have been even worse if not for the actions of the security guard who died protecting the people inside the Islamic Center.
0: Police say the two suspected shooters, 17 and 18 years old, dying by suicide. At least 131 people now dead in the Ebola outbreak that is centered in eastern Congo. There are hundreds more of suspected cases, one of the confirmed infections, an American doctor. Voters in six states hitting the polls for primaries, including Kentucky, where Republican Congressman Thomas Massie faces a challenge from a candidate backed by President Trump. This is ABC News.
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0: Nez Perce County Fire responded to a scrap fire at Sutton Salvage north of Lewiston last night. The fire was discovered in a scrap metal pile around 7 p.m. at the business located just off the Spiral Highway. The highway was closed off while crews and several businesses and citizens worked to get the fire under control using water and excavators. There were no injuries reported, and the cause of the blaze is under investigation. Idaho voters are heading to the polls today for the primary election. State offices include Idaho State Senator for District 6, State Representative seats for District 6A and District 6B, along with State Representative seats for District 7A and 7B. Two Republican candidates are vying for a spot on the November ballot for an open Nez Perce County Commission seat. The City of Grangeville is asking residents whether or not they should increase the Avista franchise fee, and several school districts in North Central Idaho are seeking approval of maintenance and operations levies. Polls are open from 8 a.m. to 8 p.m., and voters are reminded that mail-in ballots must be received by 8 p.m. tonight. A drop box is located at the Nez Perce County Courthouse in Lewiston. Polling locations, along with precinct and district maps, are included with this story at koze.com. The Idaho Transportation Department has closed the Lower Lewiston Port of Entry for construction. The Lower Lewiston Port of Entry, which is located 1 mile east of Lewiston on U.S. Highways 12 and 95, will remain closed until early next year. The exact reopening date is still to be determined. Officials say the new port design will feature improved access to commercial vehicle services, like registration and permit requests, as well as public access to restroom facilities. The Lewiston Hill Port of Entry, which is 7 miles north of Lewiston on U.S. Highway 95, will remain open. Commercial vehicle customers are encouraged to make registration and permit appointments online. For inspection-related questions, contact the Lewiston Hill Port of Entry by calling 208-799-4824. Idaho Ports of Entry are way stations on major routes that ensure the safe operation of commercial motor vehicles on Idaho roads. The Ports of Entry weigh semi-trucks and make sure they're appropriately permitted, registered, and in safe working condition to protect drivers and the traveling public. In sports, rookie Colt Emerson's first Major League Baseball hit was a home run, and Josh Naylor had three hits, an RBI, and a run scored in a 6-1 Seattle Mariner win over the Chicago White Sox last night at T-Mobile Park. Julio Rodriguez also homered for the Mariners. Brian Wu picked up his fourth win of the year. The M's right-hander didn't allow any runs on three hits with eight strikeouts over a six-inning start. The series continues tonight in Seattle with a first pitch set for 6:40 and live radio coverage in the LZ Valley on 95.5 FM and AM 950 KOZE and in the Upper Clearwater Valley on AM 1300 KLER. I'm Brian Danner, LZ Valley News.
1: That was cool that his family was sitting right there and his girlfriend was in the stands when he hit that. And that was nice to see him get
0: that.
1: You
0: know, the way he played in spring training, I was almost surprised they didn't just bring him up right away.
1: I wondered if they would.
0: Yeah. He had a great spring. He's got a bright future, no doubt.
1: His bat speed looked pretty incredible on the hit he got. He just kind of went around so fast on that thing, and you can just hear the difference.
0: Yeah.
1: Sometimes it just cracked.
0: Crazy.
1: I'm like, uh-oh.
0: What is he, 20 years old?
1: 20.
0: 20
1: yeah.
0: years old.
1: Yeah.
0: Wow.
1: Man, they look young.
0: Can't even have a cold one after the game.
1: Colt one. He'll be the next spokesman. They'll bring back Colt 45.
0: Yeah.
1: Works every time.
0: Yeah. Him and Billy D.
1: That'd be awesome. So the TSA, you know how fun it is to go through the TSA. Although I have
0: they
1: to
0: love
1: say
0: me,
1: this.
0: Lee.
1: I know it.
0: They do. They like to touch me.
1: A lot. I will tell you, I love the local TSA crew here in Lewiston.
0: Yeah, they've only patted me down a couple times.
1: They're the easiest. Yeah. And they are just so friendly. And I got to say, man, I know people always like to joke about TSA. We're lucky in Lewiston. Our crew here at the local airport, they're amazing. Kudos to those guys. But the national TSA is getting so tired of people saying, what about my protein shakes, brah? And they're like, 3.4 ounces. It's a liquid, 3.4 ounces. But I've got to max my intake of protein, brah. And so they said, they put out an official thing, protein shake, 3.4 ounce. But you can bring as many rotisserie chickens on the plane as you want. As many as you can fit in your carry-on, they said. Isn't that awesome?
0: That's cool.
1: You can bring whole watermelons on there. What can you bring? You can bring live lobsters in clear, sealed, spill-proof containers. Live fish and water, but does it have to be in 3.4 ounces
0: That's called
1: of water?
0: An aquarium, Lee.
1: Bring in my aquarium. Frozen breast milk in packs, as long as they're fully frozen at screen.

0: cleaning. So if you ever need to do that, whole pies and cakes, cremated remains, but it has to be in a screenable container. And we had to do that.
1: Yeah.
0: We were like, you guys okay with this? I had to ask about that. Bowling balls and bowling pins, you can take those on a plane. Weird. Not that you'd want to take any of that stuff I mentioned, but just in case you get a wild hair. And rotisserie chickens, they say that's all right.
1: How about that bowling pin thing? Don't do that with MacGyver on your plane.
0: No doubt. Let's do this one from Def Leppard. It's on Z-Rock.

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Thank you so much. Had a young man from Boise check in, hoping the local TSA will give me a rotisserie chicken. That was nice. And then there's a young lady listening in California this morning. Want to hear this one? Still one of my favorite classic songs of all time from 1969, CCR and Fortunate Son. You've got it on Z-Rock 96.5.

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0: What's your guess? 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
1: Please give me the answer.
0: What's your guess?
2: Today's question is this. The phone number is 746-1995, and here's today's question. Back in 1980, more than half of all U.S. homes had one of these. 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
5: 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Vote Lori McCann on May 19th.
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We're going back to the year before this song came out. The year was 1980. More than half of all U.S. homes had one of these, but now it's hard to find one of these things. What is it? 746-1995. That's today's question on What's Your Guess?

Look at the time. It's 7:30 this morning. Mostly sunny today here in the LC Valley. 70 degrees expected. Partly cloudy tonight. Lows near 46. Tomorrow, mostly sunny skies. Low 70s. Thursday, more of the same. Warming up to about 75. We're at 50 degrees already. Another one from AC/DC. Finish out this double shot. It's a long way to the top. If you want to rock and roll, you got it on the right place. It's Z-Rock.

0: How about the clapper?
1: Do you have a burning sensation? Oh, you mean the clap on, clap off, turn your lights on.
0: Yeah.
1: Oh, yeah, I was way off base. Not it. No. Okay.

0: Oh, it's that split second when you drop your cell phone, it hits the ground, you do that quick prayer, you turn it over, and oh, it's all smashed. Your screen's messed up, you can't do anything, can't make a call. Don't panic. Easy for me to say, right? 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They're in the strip mall on 21st Street, right across the street from Mandarin Pine. 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

0: let's talk about doing the right thing. Lori McCann is running for Idaho Senate District 6. 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Thank you. 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

0: So we're going to continue with today's What's Your Guess game here in a couple minutes. First, ABC Radio News from New York City, followed by that guy over there, Brian Danner, and Ilse Valley News. It's all coming up next right here on Z-Rock.
1: ABC News, I'm Sherry Preston. Democrats on the Senate Appropriations Committee today have been questioning Acting Attorney General Todd Blanche about the $1.7 billion fund set up to help those who say they've been targeted by the Biden administration. This is Chris Van Hollen of Maryland telling Blanche.
2: Yesterday, you created a $1.8 billion slush fund to dole out taxpayer dollars to the president's supporters, including those who attacked this Capitol on January 6th. That is pure theft of public funds.
1: The fund was set up as a part of an agreement in which the president dropped his $10 billion lawsuit against the IRS over the leak of his tax returns. The World Health Organization Director General saying today he is openly worried about the scale and speed of the Ebola outbreak in Central Africa. It's killed more than 130 people so far. Police in San Diego investigating Monday's deadly shooting at the largest mosque in that city as a hate crime. This is ABC News.
3: You think a ticket for not wearing your seatbelt is the worst that could happen? A fine, an inconvenience, a little embarrassment. But then comes the crash. There are injuries.

0: Near 70, partly cloudy and dry tonight. Overnight lows around 46, and mostly sunny tomorrow with a high topping at around 72. Currently 51 degrees in Lewiston. Good morning, I'm Brian Danner. If you're headed to the polls in Idaho today, you'll need to know where to go. Nez Perce County has 20 different locations for voters to cast their ballots. Depending on which precinct you live in, you'll need to know which one to visit. You can visit the Nez Perce County Auditor Recorder's website and type in your address, or you can head over to KOZE.com. We've added a precinct map, legislative district map, and other voting information. In accordance with the tradition of the American Public Works Association, those who work in professions that provide and maintain public facilities and services will be honored across the nation during National Public Works Week now through Saturday. The annual Public Works Expo is scheduled for this Thursday from 9 a.m. to 2 p.m. at the Nez Perce County Fairgrounds in Lewiston. According to a news release, the expo will increase awareness of public works responsibilities and provide an opportunity where the public can exercise a variety of activities related to practices of public works professionals. Organizations taking part include the City of Lewiston, Asotin County, the Lewiston Orchards Irrigation District, Sunshine Disposal, Clearwater Composting, and Idaho Digline. Public Works Day will acquaint the community to professional opportunities in a growing field, learn how daily activities affect the environment, and learn about the many services provided by the region's public works departments. The expo is part of a nationwide observance honoring leaders in public works. This year's theme is Rooted in Service, Powered by Community. For more information, contact the City of Lewiston Public Works Office by calling 208-746-1316. Washington Secretary of State Steve Hobbs is leading a trade mission to Japan, seeking to strengthen existing business ties and form new ones. The trip to Tokyo began Saturday and will take place through May 27th. Japan is the largest foreign investor in the U.S., with interests that align with major drivers of growth and economic activity in Washington State. The trade relationship between Japan and Washington alone is worth $11 billion. Secretary Hobbs will conduct meetings on behalf of aerospace, agriculture, and shellfish industry leaders who seek to deepen their relationships with Japanese business partners. In sports, rookie Colt Emerson's first Major League Baseball hit was a home run, and Josh Naylor had three hits, an RBI, and a run scored in a 6-1 Seattle Mariner win over the Chicago White Sox last night at T-Mobile Park. Julio Rodriguez also homered for the M's. Brian Wu picked up his fourth win of the year. The Mariner right-hander didn't allow any runs on just three hits with eight strikeouts over a six-inning start. The series continues tonight in Seattle with a first pitch set for 6:40 and live radio coverage in the LC Valley on 95.5 FM and AM 950 KOZE and in the Upper Clearwater Valley on AM 1300 KLER. I'm Brian Danner, LC Valley News.
1: Welcome to the game, Brian. Here's the question today on What's Your Guess? The year was 1980. More than half of all U.S. homes had one of these, but now they're hard to find. What do you think the answer is today on the What's Your Guess?
0: Telephone book?
1: Telephone book is an excellent guess. Excellent guess. Oh, dang it. Let's take some more calls.
2: I'm going to say a turn dial TV.
3: A landmine.
1: You didn't say a landmine, like something you step on and lose your legs, right?
3: I guess perhaps they had those, but I was thinking landline.
1: Okay, good. Neither one of those is right.
3: What is it?
1: Well, I can't tell you. That's illegal. Once again, today's question. Back in 1980, more than half of all U.S. homes had one of these, but now they're hard to find. What is it?
4: Hey, I'm calling by your answer or your question there. Say a VHS.
1: That's a great guess, dude. That's not it, man. Keep thinking.
2: Fireplace. I'm going to say a rotary phone.
5: Good morning, Mr. Sunshine.
1: God. Am I able to get a restraining order this early in the morning, or do I have to wait till after 8?
2: You got to wait till after 8.
1: Oh, dang. All right.
2: I got two things in mind.
1: From the tone of that greeting, I bet you do.
2: First guess would be a rotary phone. We still have one, and we use it every day, and that's a waterbed.
1: You guys still sleep in a waterbed?
2: Yeah.
3: They said we need to burp it, so it is sloshing.
1: Yes, I forgot you had to burp those things. That's great.

0: kind of a banger. That's a new song from Corrosion of Conformity. And I forgot that they sing again at the end. Whoops, Lose Control. Lose Yourself on Z-Rock 96.5. Today's question, back in 1980, more than half of all U.S. homes had one of these, and now they're kind of hard to find. What is it? 746-1995.
1: Is it a giant wooden entertainment center?
0: That's a great guess. And you just won the award for the happiest person who's called all day. Great.
2: Okay, mister. How about a TV guide or a program directory? A TV dinner?

0: MTV Dinners from 1983. ZZ Top on Z-Rock. And let's give you the answer. Today's question: in 1980, more than half of all U.S. homes had one of these. Now they're hard to find. What is it? Let me take this call. All right, you're live on the air. You're our final guest of the day. What is it?
1: Is it okay to say lots of swear words then?
0: Please do not. I'm so nervous right now. I'm trusting you.
1: Okay, I'm guessing a VCR.
0: Very good. The answer was a popcorn popper. Popcorn popper. That was it.
1: But I thought, okay, good job.
0: All right, thank you. Have a good morning.
1: Bye.
0: Yep, popcorn popper was the answer. We only had one person who answered that correctly.
2: It's one of those popcorn poppers.
0: There you go. Popcorn popper was the answer. I would have accepted the old school one. Remember the yellow dome, and then you put the butter on the top and it would drip down there? Or then the air popper came out. They're like, oh, it's so much healthier, the air popper. I would have taken either one of those as an answer. Weather's a service of Bob Jackson Body Repair. They're family-owned, they're family-operated in the Valley, and they've been here since 1968, and they're still in business for a great reason. They're so good at what they do. 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Today, mostly sunny, 70 to 72 right in there for the daytime high. Some clouds tonight with lows near 46, and then tomorrow, mostly sunny skies with low 70s again. 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

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They're out on the road this summer doing this album. It'll be fun to see.

0: 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The Seattle Mariners, they're going to play the White Sox again. Game number two of that series starts at 6:40, and you can hear the Mariner baseball over at 95.5 FM and AM 950.
1: This is retired Colonel Kendrick Wills, former director of the Idaho State Police, with an important message about the upcoming election. Every politician says they support law enforcement during election season, but our public safety depends on leaders who back the badge with their votes, not just their words. Some legislators are cutting our funding and turning a deaf ear to our public safety needs, and those votes have consequences. An officer, hours away when you call 911. Fewer detectives to solve violent crimes. That's why Defend and Protect Idaho paid to bring you this message. Because after 30 years in law enforcement, I know the difference between a supporter and a pretender.
2: Defend and Protect Idaho is a coalition of law enforcement, farmers, and ranchers supporting Lori McCann for Idaho Senate. Lori McCann doesn't just say she backs the blue, she's a proven conservative who will listen to law enforcement and defend our communities. Vote Lori McCann on May 19th.
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Joe just called, said, hey, why don't you play your best friend there? And his version of Sour Girl. We're right out of Sour. Two sours in a row this morning. Stone Temple Pilots doing this one.

0: ABC News. I'm Sherry Preston, Acting Attorney General Todd Blanche on Capitol Hill, taking questions from members of the Senate Appropriations Committee about the nearly $1.8 billion fund that'll be used to help those who say they were targeted by the Biden administration. This is Delaware's Chris Coons asking Todd Blanche.
1: Will you commit that none of this money will go

0: because allies in the region are still negotiating. Vladimir Putin has just arrived in China for talks with Xi Jinping. The two-time Wimbledon champ Carlos Alcaraz says he's pulling out of the Wimbledon tournament that starts next month because of a lingering wrist injury. He's also withdrawn from the French Open. This is ABC News.
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3: Good morning, I'm Brian Danner. Nez Perce County Fire responded to a scrap fire at Sutton Salvage north of Lewiston last night. The fire was discovered in a scrap metal pile around 7 p.m. at the business located just off the Spiral Highway. The highway was closed off while crews and several businesses and citizens worked to get the fire under control using water and excavators. There were no injuries reported, and the cause of the blaze is under investigation. Idaho voters are heading to the polls today for the primary election. State offices include Idaho State Senator for District 6, State Representative seats for District 6A and District 6B, along with State Representative seats for District 7A and 7B. Two Republican candidates are vying for a spot on the November ballot for an open Nez Perce County Commission seat. The city of Grangeville is asking residents whether or not the city should increase the Avista franchise fee, and several school districts in north central Idaho are seeking approval of maintenance and operation levies. Polls are open from 8 a.m. to 8 p.m., and voters are reminded that mail-in ballots must be received by 8 p.m. tonight. A drop box is located at the Nez Perce County Courthouse in Lewiston. Polling locations, along with precinct and district maps, are included with this story at koze.com. The Idaho Transportation Department has closed the Lower Lewiston Port of Entry for construction. The Lower Lewiston Port of Entry, which is located 1 mile east of Lewiston on U.S. Highways 12 and U.S. Highway 95, will remain closed until early next year. The exact reopening date is still to be determined. Officials say the new port design will feature improved access to commercial vehicle services like registration and permit requests, as well as a public access to restroom facilities. The Lewiston Hill Port of Entry, which is 7 miles north of Lewiston on U.S. Highway 95, will remain open. Commercial vehicle customers are encouraged to make registration and permit appointments online. For inspection-related questions, contact the Lewiston Hill Port of Entry by calling 208-799-4824. Idaho Ports of Entry are way stations on major routes that ensure the safe operation of commercial motor vehicles on Idaho roads. The Ports of Entry weigh semi-trucks and make sure they're appropriately permitted, registered, and in safe working condition to protect drivers and the traveling public. In sports, rookie Colt Emerson's first Major League Baseball hit was a home run, and Josh Naylor had three hits, an RBI, and a run scored in a 6-1 Seattle Mariner win over the Chicago White Sox last night at T-Mobile Park. Julio Rodriguez also homered for the Mariners. Brian Wu picked up his fourth win of the year. The M's right-hander didn't allow any runs on three hits with eight strikeouts over a six-inning start. The series continues tonight in Seattle with a first pitch set for 6:40 and live radio coverage in the LC Valley on 95.5 FM and AM 950 KOZE and in the Upper Clearwater Valley on AM 1300 KLER. I'm Brian Danner, LC Valley News.
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Mostly sunny with highs in the low 70s today. Partly cloudy tonight with lows near 46. Tomorrow, more sunshine, 72. Sunny and 74 on Thursday. Going to be great weather for baseball coming up this weekend. The Avista NAIA World Series at Ayers Field. 57 degrees now at Z-Rock.

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1: Thank you.
2: This is retired Colonel Kedrick Wills, former director of the Idaho State Police, with an important message about the upcoming election. Every politician says they support law enforcement during election season, but our public safety depends on leaders who back the badge with their votes, not just their words. Some legislators are cutting our funding and turning a deaf ear to our public safety needs, and those votes have consequences. An officer, hours away when you call 911. Fewer detectives to solve violent crimes. That's why Defend and Protect Idaho paid to bring you this message. Because after 30 years in law enforcement, I know the difference between a supporter and a pretender.
3: Defend and Protect Idaho is a coalition of law enforcement, farmers, and ranchers supporting Lori McCann for Idaho Senate. Lori McCann doesn't just say she backs the blue, she's a proven conservative who will listen to law enforcement and defend our communities. Vote Lori McCann on May 19th.
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1: 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But do you remember his wife's name?
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0: ABC News, I'm Wayne Cabot. It's all the talk at the Capitol today. Spending taxpayer money to compensate Trump allies who claim to have been unfairly prosecuted. Acting AG Todd Blanche getting an earful on Capitol Hill in this hearing.
1: Yesterday, you created a $1.8 billion slush fund to dole out taxpayer dollars to the president's supporters, including those who attacked this Capitol on January 6th. That is pure theft of public funds.
0: Maryland Democratic Senator Chris Van Hollen. In Texas Senate race, President Trump just endorsed Ken Paxton on primary day itself. There in five other states, an American missionary doctor, Peter Stafford, has tested positive for Ebola in Central Africa. Dr. Scott Myrie is one of the doctor's colleagues.
2: He put himself unknowingly at risk by doing surgery on a very sick patient who ended up probably dying from Ebola.
0: 131 deaths so far. This is ABC News.
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5: I'm Brian Danner. If you're headed to the polls today, you'll need to know where to go.

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You can visit the Nez Perce County Auditor Recorder's website and type in your address, or you can head over to KOZE.com. We've added a precinct map, legislative district map, and other voting information. In accordance with the tradition of the American Public Works Association, those who work in professions that provide and maintain public facilities and services will be honored across the nation during National Public Works Week now through Saturday. The annual Public Works Expo is scheduled for this Thursday from 9 a.m. to 2 p.m. at the Nez Perce County Fairgrounds in Lewiston. According to a news release, the expo will increase awareness of public works responsibilities and provide an opportunity where the public can experience a variety of activities related to practices of public works professionals. Organizations taking part include the City of Lewiston, Asotin County, the Lewiston Orchards Irrigation District, Sunshine Disposal, Clearwater Composting, and Idaho Digline. Public Works Day will acquaint the community to professional opportunities in a growing field, learn how daily activities affect the environment, and learn about the many services provided by the region's public works departments. The expo is part of a nationwide observance honoring leaders in public works. This year's theme is Rooted in Service, Powered by Community. For more information, contact the City of Lewiston Public Works Office by calling 208-746-1316. Washington Secretary of State Steve Hobbs is leading a trade mission to Japan seeking to strengthen existing business ties and form new ones. The trip to Tokyo began Saturday and will take place through May 27th. Japan is the largest foreign investor in the U.S. with interests that align with major drivers of growth and economic activity in Washington State. The trade relationship between Japan and Washington alone is worth $11 billion. Secretary Hobbs will conduct meetings on behalf of aerospace, agriculture, and shellfish industry leaders who seek to deepen their relationships with Japanese business partners. State Representative Chris Corey, State Representative Sharon Tomiko Santos, representatives from the Washington Department of Commerce, Impact Washington, Boeing, Economic Alliance Snohomish County, and the Clallam Economic Development Council, alongside business leaders from the tabletop gaming industry, will also join the secretary on the trip. In sports, rookie Colt Emerson's first Major League Baseball hit was a home run, and Josh Naylor had three hits, an RBI, and a run scored in a 6-1 Seattle Mariner win over the Chicago White Sox last night at T-Mobile Park. Julio Rodriguez also homered for the Mariners. Brian Wu picked up his fourth win of the year. The M's right-hander didn't allow any runs on three hits with eight strikeouts over a six-inning start. The series continues tonight in Seattle with the first pitch set for 6:40, and live radio

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Here's a look at today, May 19th in rock history. In 1986, former Genesis frontman Peter Gabriel releases his breakthrough solo album, So, which includes the hit singles Sledgehammer, Red Rain, and In Your Eyes. In 1979, Supertramp went to number one on the U.S. album chart with Breakfast in America, the group's only U.S. number one, featuring three hit singles, The Logical Song, Goodbye Stranger, and Take the Long Way Home. And happy birthday to Pete Townsend of The Who. The man who wrote, I Hope I Die Before I Get Old, was born in 1945. And that's a look at today, May 19th.

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3: 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It was Grand Canyon's fourth and last title.
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0: am and what Idaho is. 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I'm Mike Collins, and I ask for your vote for Idaho House May 19th. 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
2: Hi, it's Lori McCann, candidate for Idaho Senate. In the House, I have fought for values that matter most to Idaho families, supporting agriculture, strengthening local business, improving education, and protecting health care for Idaho's most vulnerable. It takes hard work and dedication to keep our community strong. In the Senate, I'll continue fighting for common sense policy that puts District 6 first. Vote Lori McCann, Idaho Senate, in the Republican primary on May 19. Thank you.
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Happy Tuesday to you. It is getting a little bit warmer than it was yesterday. Yesterday it was sitting around low 60s, but the rest of the week it's going to start warming up. At the moment, 69, mostly cloudy. Some clouds here and there. We won't see any rain here for a while. Just the heat getting closer. I mean, it's mid-May, so it makes sense. We're pushing June, pushing the summer weather. Should be expecting the 80s here pretty soon. Limelight, Rush.

0: The Mariners played it against the White Sox yesterday, and the final score was 6-1, Mariners taking the lead. Now, the three-game series will be continuing through tonight. They're playing tonight at 6:40. They're back at home. They're on the road there for a little bit, so it's nice to have them back home for T-Mobile Park. 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They'll be playing at 6:40 the pregame, starting about an hour beforehand.
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2: 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Barges fell one strikeout short of the World Series record 19 set in 1961, and the game lasted just 1 hour and 58 minutes.
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We got the Mariners coming up playing tonight at 6:40, but coming up this week, Avista NAI World Series, it's starting this Friday. It's starting in the morning at 8:30 with the LC State Warriors facing Tennessee Wesleyan Friday night at 7 o'clock. Now, all those games will be live. 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

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As for weather in the LC Valley, tonight will be a low of 48, partly cloudy, with it warming up this week. Wednesday being a high of 74, Thursday high of 76, and Friday jumping back to the

80s. High of 81, sunny, with Saturday warming up even more. High of 84 and sunny. At the moment, it is partly cloudy. It's 70. With other nights coming up, it'll be about mid-40s. High of 50s, low high 40s. Born to Run.

That's with the flashback pop quiz. Now, yesterday, caller 5 got the answer right. Let's see if you can get it today. All you gotta do is listen in at 520. Hear the question, call in, be caller 5, and if you give me the right answer, you score some free food over at the Cozy Kitchen. They're located at 3206 5th Street in Lewiston. They're open every day but Tuesday, so today. They're always open but Tuesday from 7 to 1:30. Silent Divide.

It's now 4 o'clock, and I got a stupid criminal story for you here. Again in Florida. The past few ones have always been in Florida. A 62-year-old man in Florida was named Robert was arrested after he marched over to his neighbor's property around 3 a.m. This was a couple weeks ago. He was carrying a ladder. He had a mission. He was upset about the malfunctioning motion light, so he placed a ladder against the building, climbed up, and yanked the floodlight off the wall, left it on the ground. He removed it so forcefully that he caused $800 in damages by pulling the wiring loose from inside the wall. But the whole, I mean, that's crazy and all, but the whole reason why I even bring it up, one important detail, he was also naked. He was caught on surveillance footage doing all of this wearing nothing except a watch, a headlamp, and some flip-flops. At least remember that. He was arrested for trespassing and criminal mischief. Ariel's System of a Down.

0: 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The LC State Warriors playing a bit later. They'll be playing Tennessee Wesleyan Friday night at 7. You can catch that game on 95.5 FM and AM 950. 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And of course, go Warriors. That's going to be this Friday starting at 8:30. That's when the first game is. But they'll see you playing at 7.
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2: As a coach for more than 30 years in both men's and women's sports, on the field, in the gym, and in the classroom, helping young athletes grow, compete, and succeed, I understand the difference between male and female athletes. Men do not belong in women's sports. 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I will protect women's sports in the Idaho House. I'm Mike Collins, and I'm running for Idaho House. I ask for your vote May 19th. Thank you.
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0: 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And looking at the weather tonight, it will be a low of 48, partly cloudy, but the weather in the LC Valley will start to warm up because Wednesday will be high of 74, decreasing clouds. Thursday high of 76, Friday 81, and Saturday finally jumping up to 84.

to 84. It makes sense. We're pushing June, so the summer weather's going to hit us pretty soon. Wednesday night, it's going to be a low 47. Thursday night, 49. And it'll just continuously warm up to about low 53 by Saturday this weekend. Looking forward to baseball weather. That's perfect, though. We don't seem to have any rain coming in. At the moment, it's partly cloudy at 72. But it's going to stay pretty much just nice and warm. Women, Warner.

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We got some stuff coming up tonight. We have a Mariners game. Mariners are facing the White Sox as the series continues. They won yesterday. It was kind of a blowout game. 6-1 was the final score. Mariners taking the lead. 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The game starting at 6:40 tonight. Here's ZZ Top.

ABC News. I'm Dave Packer. The Senate narrowly advanced an Iran war powers resolution this afternoon by a vote of 50 to 47. It's the first time the Senate's approved moving forward with the resolution after seven previously failed votes. An extraordinary order from the Justice Department barring the IRS from investigating past actions of President Trump, his oldest sons, and their companies. This follows the Justice Department's new fund, $1.8 billion in taxpayer money to compensate Trump allies.

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1: Good afternoon. I'm Greg Kraber. Volunteers from the Nez Perce County Fire Department spent about 5 hours working on the Sutton salvage fire yesterday, but they weren't alone. Fire Chief Patrick Showers says some neighboring fire departments, local businesses, and citizens helped out. Lapway Fire sent manpower and equipment to fight the fire. Water on the hillside was in short supply for the quantity they needed, so Shower says K&B Fire, EC Enterprises, Clearwater Tech, Atlas, Herco, Albright, and several others pitched in with large water tenders to keep firefighters supplied and water drenching the blaze. Firefighters who started at about 7 p.m. yesterday finally left the scene at 12:15 this morning. There are just a few hours to go until county elections employees start releasing information on local and state primary elections. There are several school maintenance and operations levies on ballots across north central Idaho. There's one contested Nez Perce County Commissioner position and many state level positions, including in the Senate, House, and the position of governor itself. You have until 8 p.m. to get your vote counted. A Sutton County Fire recently made a big investment next to a water retention pit behind the station, and now it's paying back in a big way. The fire district has been looking into ways to save money at their new facility, and a solar array was expected to save taxpayers some cash. Fire Chief Noel Harden says it's saving more than just some.
2: They told us it was going to probably average around a $1,500 a month savings, and we're seeing that right now. Our average bill was about $3,200 a month. That was gas and electric together. And just last month, our Vista bill was $750. So we're real pleased with the outcome.
1: After the district paid much of the initial cost with grants, they found out there was also an IRS tax credit that helped bring the costs down as well. Overall, only about $8,000 came out of the local taxpayers' pockets. Harden says they'll easily make that money back in savings just this year alone. Your weather forecast in the LC Valley tonight, 49 degrees and mostly clear. Tomorrow, 76 and sunny skies. Thursday, even warmer, 79 degrees and still sunny. And that's your news. For more on these stories and others, head over to KOZE.com or follow LC Valley News on your favorite social media. I'm Greg Kraber. Have a great night.
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